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12: I'm meteorologist Laura Lockwood, and here's your Around the Ozarks forecast to this hour. Lulz of Lafron 54 tonight, under mainly clear skies, northeasterly winds 5 to 10 miles per hour. Sunshine mixed with clouds at times. Tomorrow, high temperatures reach up to 77. Currently, 66.
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1: I'm meteorologist Laura Lockwood, and here's your Around the Ozarks forecast to this hour. Lows of low around 54 tonight, under mainly clear skies, northeasterly winds 5 to 10 miles per hour. Sunshine mixed with clouds at times. Tomorrow, high temperatures reach up to 77. Currently, 65.
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6: I'm meteorologist Laura Lockwood, and here is your Around the Ozarks forecast to this hour. Lows of low around 54 tonight, under mainly clear skies, northeasterly winds 5 to 10 miles per hour. Sunshine mixed with clouds at times. Tomorrow, high temperatures reach up to 77. Currently, it's 64 degrees.

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1: So in the early 2000s, through the point where I eventually grew the f*** up when I... grew up when I had a kid. 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
0: 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Every Wednesday, Mike the Intern and Jay Stevens rip apart Wednesday. The guys take a song and break it down to its core at 9 a.m. and 6 p.m.
3: Guy who was born Terrence Michael Joseph. 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
14: I'm meteorologist Laura Lockwood, and here's your Around the Ozarks forecast to this hour. Lows of low around 54 tonight, under mainly clear skies, northeasterly winds 5 to 10 miles per hour. Sunshine mixed with clouds at times. Tomorrow, high temperatures reach up to 77. Currently, it's 63 degrees.
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0: Ooh, it's the spooky season, Halloween. 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
7: I'm meteorologist Laura Lockwood, and here's your Around the Ozarks forecast this hour. Lows dip down to about 54 overnight under mainly clear skies, northeast winds 5 to 10 miles per hour. Sunshine mixed with clouds at times. Saturday, highs level off around 77. Currently, it's 61 degrees.
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10: I'm meteorologist Laura Lockwood, and here is your Around the Ozarks forecast to this hour. Lows dip down to about 55 overnight under mainly clear skies. Easterly winds 5 to 10 miles per hour. Sunshine mixed with clouds at times. Saturday, high temperatures reach up to 77. Right now, it's 59 degrees.
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7: I'm meteorologist Laura Lockwood, and here's your Around the Ozarks forecast this hour. Lows dip down to about 55 overnight under mainly clear skies. Easterly winds 5 to 10 miles per hour. Sunshine mixed with clouds at times. Saturday, high temperatures reach up to 77. Right now, it's 57 degrees.
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2: 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The guys take a song and break it down to its core at 9 a.m. and 6 p.m.
3: Mike the Intern, Jay Stevens back in the studio ripping apart Wednesday, celebrating Geezer Butler on his 75th birthday today.
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7: I'm meteorologist Laura Lockwood, and here's your Around the Ozarks forecast to this hour. Lows dip down to about 55 overnight under mainly clear skies, easterly winds 5 to 10 miles per hour. Sunshine mixed with clouds at times. Saturday, highs level off around 77. Currently, it's 55 degrees.
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I'm meteorologist Laura Lockwood, and here's your Around the Ozarks forecast to this hour. Lows dip down to about 55 overnight under clear skies. Winds out of the east, 5 to 10 miles per hour. Sunshine mixed with clouds at times. Saturday, high temperatures reach up to 77. Currently, 56.

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8: I'm meteorologist Laura Lockwood, and here's your Around the Ozarks forecast this hour. Sunshine mixed with clouds at times today, with daytime highs approaching 77. Easterly winds 5 to 10 miles per hour. Partly cloudy skies again tonight, lows level off around 56. Currently 55.

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0: 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Every Wednesday, Mike the Intern and Jay Stevens rip apart Wednesday. The guys take a song and break it down to its core at 9 a.m. and 6 p.m.
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4: I'm meteorologist Laura Lockwood, and here's your Around the Ozarks forecast this hour. Sunshine mixed with clouds at times today, with daytime highs approaching 77. Easterly winds 5 to 10 miles per hour. Partly cloudy skies again tonight, lows level off around 56. Right now, 56.

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10: I'm meteorologist Laura Lockwood, and here's your Around the Ozarks forecast this hour. Sunshine mixed with clouds at times today, with daytime highs approaching 77. Winds out of the east, 5 to 10 miles per hour. Mainly cloudy skies expected tonight, will dip down to about 57. Right now, 57.
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So my wife opened the window last night, her first night having the house open, and the cool breeze was coming through, and it was dark outside, and I was all comfy in bed, and I was thinking to myself, yeah, I'm just going to stay here. And then I thought, hey, you know what? I need to go in and do a radio show. So here I am, 104.7 The Cave. It is time for the Saturday Morning Vinyl Club Show. I'm Uncle Joe Weston. Our theme this hour, songs about hay. Well, have hay in the title. Not about hay, but songs that have hay in the title. I'll tell you about the rest of the show in a few minutes. I've got some Neil Young coming up right now. It's Jimi Hendrix. This is Hey Joe, 104.7 The Cave.

0: Hey, hey, my, Neil Young into the black. I'm 104.7 The Cave. It is the Saturday Morning Vinyl Club show, the theme this hour. Classic rock songs with Hey in the title. Second hour of the show, we'll travel back to 1975. Third hour, lost gems and deep cuts. It's the deep end. And finally, the list this week, countdown of your 10 favorite Tom Petty songs. We'll get all Hey up in it with Pink Floyd, Led Zeppelin, and Steely Dan next.
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0: Pink Floyd, Hey You. Before that, Led Zeppelin, Hey Hey, What Can I Do? Steely Dan, Hey 19. Hey, that's the theme this hour on 104.7 The Cave. Part of the Saturday Morning Vinyl Club Show, Classic Rock Songs with Hey in the Title. It's brought to you by Stick It In Your Ear. You can find them downtown on Walnut Street. They've been there for over 30 years. There is Springfield Institution. More Hey songs on the way from Steam and CCR next.
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about that one? Nah, nah. Hey, hey. Kiss Him Goodbye in 104.7 The Cave. That is Steam. Before that, CCR. Hey, Tonight. That's been our theme this hour. Classic rock songs with hey in the title. We're just about to get into a gassed up classic rock time machine and head back in time to 1975 today. What is that? 51 years ago? Yeah. Full hour of songs from that year. It's going to be, it'll be fun. So stick around for that. Before we get into that, I got one more hey song coming your way next. If you

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8: Mostly sunny today with a high of 75, overnight low of 57, sunny and 80 on Sunday. Right now it's 56 with a few clouds. Here's Alice Cooper. 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
1: Let me tell you, survival in this tailoring business comes from knowing who you're sewing against. Like Farrah. 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Jackets now. 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Boy, are they giving me fits.
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That's what Bob Seger sounded like 51 years ago, 1975. Kathmandu on 104.7 The K. Before that, The Outlaws. There goes another love song. I'm Uncle Joe Weston, and we're back in time to 1975. Not only are we in that year, but we're taking a look at what the charts look like for this week in 1975. This song was sitting in the number 42 spot, up 7 spots from 49. It's John Fogerty, and rocking all over the world, it's 1975 on 104.7 The Cave.

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0: Eagles sitting in the number 40 spot for the week ending October 3rd back in 1975. 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And I'm your host for The Steel, Uncle Joe Weston. Coming up from 75, music from America, Jefferson Starship, and Leon Russell's next.
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0: That song was up one spot from 21 to 20 back in 1975, the week ending October 3rd, America. 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It is the Saturday Morning Vinyl Club Show, and we're back 51 years. Looking at the charts for 1975, it's brought to you by Stick It In Your Ear. They've been doing these really fun listening parties on Thursday nights because new releases come out on Fridays, and they'll get in some stuff a little bit early, and they'll have a little party. They'll play the album, they'll give away some stuff, and then at midnight, when you can buy that record, you're the first to own it. Look for those listening parties on their social media platforms like Facebook and Instagram. Coming up from 75, I've got tracks from Sweet and Bad Company next.
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0: Back in 1975, that song stuck in the number 10 spot for 2 weeks. Bad Company, Feel Like Making Love. Before that, Orleans, Dance With Me. It was just outside of the top 10 in the number 12 spot. It is the Saturday Morning Vinyl Club show you happen to be listening to right here in our little radio station, 104.7 The Cave. It's 4 hours of vintage classic rock on vinyl. And right now, we're sharing music with you from 1975. The next hour of the show is Deep Cuts and Lost Gems, and I have a great hour planned. Before that, though, I've got at least one more track from 75 coming up on deck next.
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5: Mostly sunny today with a high of 75, overnight low of 52, 80, and sunny on Sunday, 75. 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

All the way back in the 1980s, I worked for a cab by the name of Mike Schmidt. He was on another classic rock radio station here in town, and Mike loved Little Feat. In fact, we did Feats at 5 every day. That's Dixie Chicken on 104.7 The Cave. We are doing the Vinyl Club show, and we're in the deep end. It is lost gems and deep cuts you don't frequently hear on the radio. Bring those out for an hour and share those with you. Got some April Wine coming up. The Police. Right now, it's Emerson, Lake, and Palmer from the beginning on 104.7 The Cave.

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0: That group, those fellows, that conglomeration of individuals known as April Wine, they'll be coming to Springfield, opening up for Triumph at the Great Southern Bank Arena. You could have been a lady on 104.7 The Cave. It is the Saturday morning Vinyl Club show, and we're doing deep cuts and lost gems. On the way, I've got some Molly Hatchet, Joe Walsh, and a track from Love.
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1: It's time we rock the place. 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

0: That's a band that has some re-releases coming out this month for Rhino Records promotion Rocktober. It is Love with Alone Again Or on 104.7 The Cave. Molly Hatchet before that. Beating the Odds and Joe Walsh with County Fair. It's all brought to you by Stick It In Your Ear. You can find them downtown on Walnut Street. If you're into those Rocktober reissues, then stop by Stick It. They'll have some in the store, I'm sure. And if they don't, they'll be glad to order them for you. I have tracks from Flash in the Pan, which has a relationship with AC/DC I'll tell you about, and 38 Special coming up next.
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0: band called Flash in the Pan. Hey, St. Peter on 104.7 The Cave in the Deep End. I mentioned before we went into the last break that they're tied to AC/DC. The older brother of Malcolm and Angus Young was in a band called the Easy Beats. His partner in that band, they really helped AC/DC. They did some management production for the band in their early days, and they were kind of bored in the studio for a while, and they decided that they would create their own sort of synthy new wave band, and it was called Flash in the Pan. Before that, 38 Special, You Keep Running Away. I'm Uncle Joe Weston, and we're just about to hit the list today to celebrate the life of Tom Petty. We're counting down your top 10, your favorite Tom Petty songs. Great list, so stick around for that. That's coming up in just a second. Before that, I have a track from Deep Purple next.
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6: Mostly sunny today, high around 75, overnight low 57, sunny on Sunday with a high of 80. 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

down. We're celebrating the life of Tom Petty this morning with it's going to be more than a top 10 because Tom Petty was averse to writing long songs. So it's a top 11, 12, 13, whatever I can squeeze in this hour. Your favorite Tom Petty songs on 104.7 The Cave. Interesting story I read just yesterday about that song is that Tom Petty's house was burned down by a guy. He set it on fire, and while everybody was safe except Tom Petty's maid, who had received burns from trying to save some stuff, the house was completely lost except for Tom Petty's studio. He built the house back on the exact same spot, and he wrote that song to tell that guy, you know what, I'm not going to back down, and it comes in tied in the number 9 spot. And number 8, it's this one, it's Refugee, Tom Petty, on 104.7 The Cave.

0: Tom Petty's Free Fallin' comes in the number 7 spot today in 104.7 The Cave. It is The List. This week I ask you about your favorite Tom Petty songs. This week is the anniversary of Tom Petty's passing. So I wanted to know what your favorite songs by him are, and you told me all week long on my Facebook page. Now I'm going to count them down. Number 4, 5, and 6 coming your way next.
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0: It is The List on the Saturday Morning Vinyl Club Show right here on 104.7 The Cave. Today, counting down your 10 favorite songs by Tom Petty at number 4, The Waiting. Number 5, Mary Jane's Last Dance. And the number 6 spot, it's the home recording of Wildflowers. Tom Petty, to me, I don't know if you agree with this or not, but he's as close to a universal classic rock artist as we get. The guy that cuts my hair. A cat by the name of Chris Caldwell. Chris is really into hardcore stuff, and he was telling me about an event that he went to, and he bought like all these really cool hardcore t-shirts, and then he bought a Tom Petty t-shirt. And I find that to be true. There's people that like just straightforward rock and roll, people like the heavy stuff, people that like punk. They all kind of like Tom Petty, and it's hard to find an artist that fits that niche other than him. He's the guy. And we're counting down his top 10 as we celebrate his life, and I've got number 2 and 3 coming up next.
1: Aw, Dave, I just love Halloween.
2: Oh, me too, Lanny.
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0: If you listen to my show on Sunday, my favorite band in the whole wide world is The Replacements, and they opened up for Tom Petty and the Heartbreakers on the Full Moon Fever tour. And they went up to Tom and said, you know, we really love that song of yours, Running Down a Drain. It's Running Down a Dream at number two. They got fired, by the way. 104.7 The Cave, Saturday Morning Vinyl Club Show. I'm Uncle Joe Weston at 3. It's Here Comes My Girl. That surprised me. That's actually, I'll tell you, I'll be honest with you. That song we don't play around here. We don't play that. It's not on the playlist, but you guys love it. And it made the number 3 spot. Thank you so much for being with me. I really appreciate you hanging out while I play records on Saturday morning. It means a lot to me because my whole life, since I was a kid, it's been about sharing records and music with people. And it's something that I love. And I hope you appreciate what we do around here on Saturday mornings. Coming up, your favorite Tom Petty song. It is next.
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0: 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Bob Seger, Against the Wind, 104.7 The Cave. We're Springfield's pure classic rock. We're not getting old. We're just getting better, right? Six pack this hour. Music from Van Halen coming up, and Brian Adams is next.
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Hope you're enjoying your Saturday afternoon. 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

0: Fleetwood Mac, I'm 104.7 The Cave, Springfield's pure classic rock, and your home for the Chiefs. 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

0: Looking for a life change, maybe a career change, or you just want to do something more meaningful? Well, I'm Mike, the intern of 104.7 The Cave, letting you know that why don't you become a Springfield police officer? 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And you're going to be more than just a street cop. You can serve your community in multiple different ways. That's with canine units, traffic officer, community services section. There's so much to check out. But like I said, if you're at a point in your life where you need some change, become an officer with the Springfield Police. 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
4: I'm meteorologist Laura Lockwood, and here is your Around the Ozarks forecast to this hour. Mainly cloudy skies expected this afternoon, with daytime highs approaching 77. Winds out of the east, 5 to 10 miles per hour. Mainly cloudy skies expected again tonight, lows around 57. Currently, it's 68 degrees.
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0: ZZ Top. I'm Bad. I'm Nationwide. I'm 104.7 The Cave. We're Springfield's pure classic rock star. An article the other day about Elwood. Yeah, that's the bass player that took over for Dusty Hill after he passed away. The guy that's been a guitar tech for the band for years. And he said one of his major influences was Tommy Stinson of The Replacements, which is my favorite band. I thought that was pretty groovy. Six Pack coming up. Warrant and Pink Floyd next.
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0: 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Warner, that is Head Games. 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
6: I'm meteorologist Laura Lockwood, and here's your Around the Ozarks forecast this hour. Sunshine mixed with clouds at times this afternoon, with daytime highs approaching 77. Winds out of the east around 5 miles per hour. Partly cloudy skies again tonight. Lows level off around 57. Currently 72.
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0: closing out a six pack with Robert Palmer on Springfield's Pure Classic Rock 104.7 The Cave. What's up? How's it going? I'm Leslie. Hope you're having a great weekend. Do you have anything fun planned? I'm going to get my backyard cleaned up because it's been too hot to do yard work, and then I just got super busy during September, and since the sun isn't trying to kill us anymore, I'm going to tackle those yard chores. If you're doing the same thing, keep the cave on, and I'll keep you company. I got music from REO Speedwagon, Eagles, and Guns N' Roses is next on The Cave.
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104.7 The Cave, Springfield's pure classic rock. You know, I'm still kind of riding the high that I got from getting to see Guns N' Roses for the first time. But if you're a fan of Slash's solo music, there's a new album coming out featuring Miles Kennedy and the Conspirators. It's described as a really fun, kind of spontaneous rock and roll record that's very straightforward, down to earth and raw. You're going to be able to pick this up on February 26th, so mark your calendars for that. And also for when they come to Missouri, you'll be able to see them live in Kansas City on May 4th at the Midland Theater and in St. Louis on May 19th at the Factory. I'm going to get that up on the concert calendar for you so you can make your plans. Let's get back into the rock. Here's Those Shoes. It's the Eagles on The Cave.

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0: Springfield's pure classic rock 104.7 The Cave. So what do you think the best part of having an intern is at work? Maybe it's being able to have somebody to delegate some tasks to so you can get some of that heavy workload off your plate. Or maybe it's being able to have somebody to go on a coffee run for you. Well, we have an intern who wants to come to your job. And of course, I'm talking about Mike, the intern. He's probably not going to do any work for you, but he's going to bring some wings from Coyote Sports Cafe. So if you'd like to win Mike, the intern, as your intern, register to win right now at 1047thecave.com. I'm Leslie. Thanks for hanging out with me today. Hang out for another six pack. That's going to kick off with Queen and David Bowie. 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
6: Weather brought to you

0: forecast this hour. Sunshine mixed with clouds at times this afternoon, with daytime highs approaching 77. Winds out of the east around 5 miles per hour. Partly cloudy skies again tonight. Lows level off around 57. Currently, it's 75 degrees.
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0: Eddie Money closing up a six-pack on 104.7 The Cave, Springfield's pure classic rock. What's up? What's going on? I'm Leslie. Thanks for making me a part of your afternoon. This hour, I've got some details on a local and beloved piece of art that's coming back to Springfield. Hang out for that, and I've got more of the best classic rock coming up from The Police, Boston, and Eric Clapton is next on 104.7 The Cave.
1: Every Wednesday, Mike the Intern and Jay Stevens rip apart Wednesday. The guys take a song and break it down to its core at 9 a.m. and 6 p.m.
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2: 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Mike is accepting Motley Crue.
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5: 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And you're going to be more than just a street cop. 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But like I said, if you're at a point in your life where you need some change, become an officer with the Springfield Police. 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

here, Classic Rock 104.7 The Cave. So do you remember when that building on Campbell and Walnut in downtown Springfield got sold and then they painted over that iconic colorful mural by Robert E. Smith? The citizens of Springfield were outraged, and I was upset about it too, because I know that Robert E. Smith was a local and that he was his art was an important piece of our culture, and to see it get painted over, it was heartbreaking. It was a loss to the city, but there is good news. It is coming back. A fundraiser was created to help recreate it, and now it's going to be located at 338 North Boonville Avenue, looking over the new Jordan Creek area in downtown Springfield's Arts District. Two area muralists are taking on the project, and I cannot imagine how much of a project that this is going to be for them, you know, to recreate somebody else's vision. But it's going to be awesome to see it come back. They're going to start the project coming up on Monday, and it's going to take about a month to complete. I wish them all the luck in getting it done. I'm sure it's going to be a massive task, and I cannot wait to see it.

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0: 104.7 The Cave, Springfield's pure classic rock. If you're pretty good at figuring out what songs have in common, well, Mike the intern has a game for you every single weekday morning at 8:25. He's going to play three songs back to back that all share some sort of connection. The only thing is, you just got to figure out what it is. Be the first person to guess it right, and you will score $20 to Las Cazuelas. I'm Leslie. Thanks for hanging out with me today. I've got another six-pack coming up. We'll get that going with the Scorpions. That's next on 104.7 The Cave.
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11: I'm meteorologist Laura Lockwood, and here's your Around the Ozarks forecast to this hour. Sunshine mixed with clouds at times this afternoon, with daytime highs approaching 77. Winds out of the east around 5 miles per hour. Partly cloudy skies again tonight. Lows level off around 57. Right now, 77.

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0: Kiss closing up a six pack on Springfield's Pure Classic Rock 104.7 The Cave. What's going on? I'm Leslie. Hope you're having a great weekend. I've got more of your favorite classic rock on the way, so hang out for some Ozzy, Eagles, and AC/DC is next on The Cave.
1: 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Looking for a life change, maybe a career change, or you just want to do something more meaningful? Well, I'm Mike the Intern of 104.7 The Cave, letting you know that why don't you become a Springfield police officer? I've been on the board for the Springfield Police Officers Association Foundation for a number of years, and I am friends with a lot of police officers. And I'll tell you right now, you couldn't ask for a better group of guys and gals to protect us here in Springfield. And if you want to be a part of that, you can. 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They not only pay you to learn to become a police officer, but they also provide all the tools, equipment, and uniforms to start as a patrol officer once you graduate the academy. And you're going to be more than just a street cop. You can serve your community in multiple different ways. That's with canine units, traffic officer, community services section. 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But like I said, if you're at a point in your life where you need some change, become an officer with the Springfield Police. 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

104.7 The Cave, Springfield's pure classic rock. So we know that AC/DC has been on the road, and I believe that they just finished their tour, and it seems like fans might be wondering if this is their last tour ever. Back in June, when they announced this tour, they posted a video on their social media saying that they were going to power up one last time. Now, that sounds like a regular tour announcement to me. Power Up is the name of their most recent album, but they've been touring this album for quite a while. But could they be talking about the end of their career or just the album cycle? As of right now, nobody knows. So we're just going to have to wait and see what's next for AC/DC. Let's get back into the rock. It's Eagles. Lion Eye is on The Cave.

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0: Springfield's pure classic rock 104.7 The Cave. All right, Chiefs fans, how would you like to get close to the action this season? And I'm talking real close. We teamed up with Yuengling and we're going to give you a shot at field level seats to see the Chiefs. And we're also going to throw in 250 cash. Heck yeah. To get registered, just stop by any participating price cutter, find the Yuengling display and scan the QR code. And you can enter once a day at each location. So obviously, the more you stop in, the better your chances are at winning the Yuengling Chiefs Ticket Blitz. My name is Leslie. Thanks for making me a part of your day. I've got another six pack coming up. We're going to get that going with the Steve Miller Band next on 104.7 The Cave.
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11: I'm meteorologist Laura Lockwood, and here's your Around the Ozarks forecast this hour. Partly cloudy tonight, lows around 57. Northeast winds around 5 miles per hour. Mainly sunny skies tomorrow, high of 80. Lows dip down to about 52. Tomorrow night, clear skies. Currently, it's 77 degrees.
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0: Joe Walsh closing up a six-pack on 104.7 The Cave, Springfield's pure classic rock. My name is Leslie. Thanks for making me a part of your day. Hope you're having a wonderful weekend. This hour, I got some details on where you're going to be able to witness the Kelce Brothers podcast. 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

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All right, Chiefs fans, have you heard that Jason Kelce is bringing the New Heights podcast to Arrowhead next week? They are tailgating in Lot M from 11 to 3 next Sunday, and it sounds like it's going to be a party. They're going to have DJs, food, games, and you're also going to be able to get your hands on some limited edition merch. And it goes without saying that Travis is not going to be there because he has to prep for the game, duh. But you're also going to be able to meet Jason Kelce, and he seems like the nicest guy ever, and I would love to meet him. But if you go to the tailgate and you meet Jason, tag the Cave in some photos because we would love to see it. Let's get back into the rock. It's the Scorpions' Big City Nights on the Cave.

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2: 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And you're going to be more than just a street cop. 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

0: 104.7 The Cave, Springfield's pure classic rock. My name is Leslie, and it's time for me to get on out of here. I am on my way out the door. Hope you have a great weekend, and I've got more classic rock coming your way. A six-pack is coming. We're going to get that going with Journey next on The Cave.
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8: I'm meteorologist Laura Lockwood, and here's your Around the Ozarks forecast this hour. Partly cloudy tonight, lows around 57. Northeast winds around 5 miles per hour. Mainly sunny skies tomorrow, high of 80. Lows dip down to about 52. Tomorrow night, clear skies. Right now, it's 77 degrees.
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5: I'm meteorologist Laura Lockwood, and here's your Around the Ozarks forecast this hour. Partly cloudy tonight, lows around 57. Northeast winds around 5 miles per hour. Mainly sunny skies. Tomorrow, high of 80. Lows dip down to about 52. Tomorrow night, clear skies. Right now, it's 77 degrees.
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